Generation of the groove. Generation on the move. Join in on the disco tribe.

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And I touched your

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1: She work it, girl, she work the bowl, she break it down, she take it low, she's fine as hell, she's about the dough, doing a thing right on the floor, and money, money she making, look at the way she's shaking, make you wanna touch her, wanna taste her, have you lustin' for her, going crazy face it,

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I burned some bridges on the way. Feels like forever here in the moment. Just so forever, it'll stay.

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